Świata Słów.

Take it down, take it down. Some people are still sitting down. That means that God has not been good to you. People on wheelchairs are the ones that sit down when we are praising God. When they're on wheelchair, they wish they could be like you, who have the legs to dance. I did not come to entertain. No. If you like, sit down. If you like, stand. But your God has been good to you. Left for your enemies alone, you should be dead by now. Or you should go crazy by now. So if that did not happen, then I want to see people coming out to praise God. May

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I am a soldier. You shine along with hands on my belly. And we are BBC, BBC, BBC, BBC. We are here. And we still be here. Asasa, Mika. You couldn't be a man. Mika, what? Chabanya, Mika, Asasa. Asasa, mido, mido, mido, mido, mido. Asi, tie, tie, tie, tie. I just want to thank you. And we have been sitting here. You won't stop for crossing with a few. Who the woman will sit with a few? Hey, hey, hey, hey, hey, hey, hey, hey, hey, hey, hey, hey, hey, hey, hey, hey, hey, hey, hey, hey, hey, hey, hey, hey, hey, hey, hey, hey, hey, hey, hey, hey, hey, hey, hey, hey, hey, hey, hey, hey, hey, hey, hey, hey, hey, hey, hey, hey, hey, hey, hey, hey, hey, hey, hey, hey, hey, hey, hey, hey, hey, hey, hey, hey, hey, hey, hey, hey, hey, hey, hey, hey, hey, hey, hey, hey, hey, hey, hey, hey, 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

aside. 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Oh, my baby, baby, baby, baby, baby, baby, baby, baby, baby, baby, baby, baby, baby, baby, baby, baby, baby, baby, baby, baby, baby, baby, baby, baby, baby, baby, baby, baby, baby, baby, baby, baby, baby, baby, baby, baby, baby, baby, baby, baby, baby, baby, baby, baby, baby, baby, baby, baby, baby, baby, baby, baby, baby, baby, baby, baby, baby, baby, baby, baby, baby, baby, baby, baby, baby, baby, baby, baby, baby, baby, baby, baby, baby, baby, baby, baby, baby, baby, baby, baby, baby, baby, baby, baby, baby, baby, baby, baby, baby, baby, baby, baby, baby, baby, baby, baby, baby, baby, baby, baby, baby, baby, baby, baby, baby, baby, baby, baby, baby, baby, baby, baby, baby, baby, baby, baby, baby, baby, baby, baby, baby, baby, baby, baby, baby, baby, ba

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Would I was so Macabari Mamboni Sita? It and I'm a quiet. You may see a better Yapa, Yapa Pamiraku, Yapa Pokina. 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I mean, Possum Showman. 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

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You shall be back. You shall be back. That in your mind, put what? Show Nyankopon. Study God. 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Power Nana Muntu. Now we shall say convention. Dream Rabbi and Sambo. Who to be sure be caught? Or be back where they are? Who to be there? And now Osa Enye. National of Dominant Nipan Kwakamwasam, Kwakamwasama, when you are money. And the command that I'm not done, I don't sell. And I will film when you're not hustle. See, I know my mother doing an animal when you're not hustle. Or say, yeah, what the wrong cutty assassin. One month, Frank, and so, Nano Kurano and Neddy. No Kurano, and I will pay that. And I will be at work. What pay that no Kurano? And your men should be better. My young, my yes to Frank Anderson. Yeah, maybe I'm singing when I say, yes to Christo. It's coming. It's coming. Jesus is coming. Apostle. Between you, me, man. 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I saw the beyond in Jesus. You're one God. 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

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A friend is Cecilia Mouth. A friend is Cecilia Mouth. You could study autonomy at you. A brave Friday, be a year all night. You're near Christopher. A bomb fire if you had a beer. Oh, my take. But what is so baby? I'm a dear hotel. Mini, have you ever copied a minimum set? Was your trust any power prep? And none of them any assist, what I'm in Mr. Seven Ekasa, Elder Seven, our Church of Pentacles. Say, yes, you can't get a layer to my media. Can you make what same? In for many musica, Sikaya, we are say, Minya be a prayer, then so many of you are going to put it. Mere pedi bi asa asale dramasi na atetom ne menya sikadi na se wenya sikadi na ekyina nso ef etimi papa siwe menya me yenyina ne se akra nyina be hu kristo timi ba asampa ne wo dawro wo menyum tu obo ga bi a mekyina me bota hu so wetia me dia na wi a me ne sai ya ya evangelist evangelism se ye kan fu yesu ma wo se say yes, Christ on us. We're in fire, we are saying. Now we're finally here. We're about to have a sister. It's so free that way. And you were sat here. Say, you're me and when you're me. Pass on your cut out. You know, I see a buff wind. It's now. What must I say? You're near me, you know, we're crying. And soon you're in the fatay. What we're crying, that's what kind of children. When you say, you're in an abatison, and so this one. With this one. You're in the shina, I in Casawa, Maduqua, and then over heaven. No one see a sampano, or so what time they are in Primacuma, for the set and net a young club theater. Namisha, what's it? Judge of Pentecost, Nicosua Sumyame, Fred Vinicosua Sumyame, Apostolic, Cosua Sumyame, Assemblies of God, Cosua Sumyame, Solid Solima, I have profound Solid, I submit to me King Kanyana, Winna Mommy and Yana Mommy and Sumyame, Yasumyame the Krum. 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Shrobia, the Mishrobia, so because you are Jumano, you are Jumano Kuramu, and Jumano Kuramu, and we will shout.

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sa wa ya re sa no e di ni pansam se problem be flow so di e di ni pansam I will say what did you want to miss you was ya din na di bua wo na wi awa ye na se wodi wo ha wa mane e be to and so fi o wani 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sale sale na di ade e sa se urade hey neighbor.

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ti any time you have to be for uni ana sa de ne kwa biro so the catch no akwasano the catch was and your wasra no no wasra no to be power stand catch no I don't know who you are and what dream true maybe I don't know you so the position of one open to free up eh when me papa the castle already Jesus Christ din that's what papa o ka bible na what some no react and no no ma na so be to we asia na jan ni do ni ni eh when you are DJ the dream maybe I open akonya ne so atena to be the local person. We need a suffering, which will be the local person. We need an enemy, a Benjamin, so your papa, dear. You know, papa, dear. Who to make the local person? One, yeah, that's what to more about what I am. A best of a boa. Why was I couldn't be a rat in Florida? Amen. What I would be a natural, natural, and yet, you might. The best of the catch was it. So, one, Sanchila, this year, next year, and was here a power so. Sunset. Why are you not your Mukadia? The castle was Salama in the middle of the show. Revenue was sorry, I'm an uncle for me, Kenya, and some said, and some is a different thing. If you have a cruise for Kuan Sewell, some for the Mran some no Casanini Panama for him. Hey, who from Christony? When you're so funny, I want to know what was in near my day to war. True, but the other was sent out your wife and what's in anymore. Besides, we got on one of it. We cook one of them. Near now, we swab a pa. We throw a new chain on the sofa. Only on the Sachra, we never said. I just Sachra can see our home. But Diana was the one who said, but I am not solidarity. It's near that shadow and Yako, that's how Yako pass solidarity. What's the sign and I'm a saying? It is the one Yako pass solidarity. You are ready, yes, you did. You call Nenam. Pondroso, what in Niama, and we run a bawati, or ba, who the animal can in the tomb, maybe a dear now, you know. Christy, when enough, what's your number? But who to a rabbit soon, won't you? Nasa,

from Katia, our Africa Bongo. Madame Fubi will be ten, I mean, so you are pieces. Group Rabian, who are my friends, Cecilia. My son, you have to school there one year, and I'm Tatia from Katia. Yeah, and Tigris Gas, Jimmy. But then you go to school, what's that? Nadia, well, wouldn't that? Sister, come in, go to school, come out to a gun. Cecilia, and you go to school to a child, and can you understand what you say? And so come aside, and you have to be. And when me and you know, be a man, I will do it.

I'm crazy for crying. 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Onu atasa bijina na metunyuma, usa metunyuma, yami yejuma.

and the other channel. 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We are Radia Sano,

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You got program by Miss Sebastian Soni Dame Rati. The Nipody one day, sir. Mammy had today. May I have today? New woman, best I send you grow. 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You stop me. One watch in a home. Two will drive up here, yes, to Christ of Rivaya. Nothing so. Ah, you walk your uniform. We are the tear. Have a heart now. What's small, baby? Then it's our car. And yes, I would never be told you any man come. What was that? Can you hear me? Cosia. Hey, what was that? Can you hear me? Cosia. Hey, oh my Ghana! Hey, oh my Ghana! Hey, Adam, be now we have you. Hey, Adam. Hey, Adam. Come baby, I know you free. Come baby, I know you sha. And then you're made only. What's so messed up? Kobu was solidai. One day, was solidai. So Kobu was solidai. I won't say it. Bible says, "What's the money? What's the money? Pedia. If Pedia is not here." Hey, I saw the dime. What's in here? What I say with Uncle Pass for the dime? What's the thing of that thing? If you say, what you are sorted down, what change? Now we have some enough for my rear. Ah, be young, your press on both. I did not come to Zuma. Be living your mind, yeah. Many times, many times. But you said this. So many me, my elder, my apostle, my pastor, one premier in New York is so many me. Ah, Minimadro, down, never minimum Jesus Christ. Oh, no, let me win it, sir. And then the boy, I tell me I'm wanting. Let me be a number, sir. Minimum be a number one. Besides, you may be a million piano. 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Only I'm a tool. Try it. 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Me put your coupon. 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

0: 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Me up at 12. 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Uba, woman, two sisters, your mouth. Uba, baba, two Yamia, Jamia, and Yamisons on Concord. Only a year, Juma. Only a year, Natchere. Oh, but so they are waiting up, brah, the train radianum. Bible, so one or train radianum now for them for four. But then Tabal Fursa Bokodia. Or so true, me can't answer, Mare. But she saw Botan with him with that. Jaradidi, let him assemble you. The best you hear. Yami on Shrao, not on your case. 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perceived Ibia to be Albania, Babia, Babia, Babia, Yami Shrao, O Jesus Christ, Amen.
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0: somebody tell us what we have.
1: 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What to that time? Me put up a bar. 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There's a moon swan. And a pay. They all can see it.
2: They all can see it.
1: Make it see it. 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
1: Right!
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0: Senhora Jesus. 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Sasa, a demo hanging iron,
1: yes.
0: Mosrata, Yami Yatuma, Sran of you, hey, every bone of you, with Jack of Frog, or Tom of Frog, some Jimmy, Turkic, Mahambo, Murusaba, if you're here, every bone of you. 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
1: yes.
0: I am a Sayatuma, and a brain, a bump for you of you.
1: My own
0: pine,

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1: yeah, yeah, wow.
0: Maybe I won't be in Shanka.
1: Yeah,
0: Mammy. Say, you won't have the uncommon way.
1: Yeah,
0: yeah,

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I run it as you are. Yeah, yeah. Oh, yeah, me. Oh, yeah, me. My entourage.

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Everybody, the end of me from my own. The only one you know me from my own. Yeah, why am I in a loss? And yeah, I'm a warrior. Yeah, I'm a warrior. Yeah, I'm a warrior. And yeah, I'm a warrior. Who am I? Who am I? Who am I? Who am I? Who am I? Who am I? Who am I? Who am I? Who am I? Who am I? Who am I? Who am I? Who am I? Who am I? Who am I? Who am I? Who am I? Who am I? Who am I? Who am I? Who am I? Who am I? Who am I? Who am I? Who am I? Who am I? Who am I? Who am I? Who am I? Who am I? Who am I? Who am I? Who am I? Who am I? Who am I? Who am I? Who am I? Who am I? Who am I? Who am I? Who am I? Who am I? Who am I? Who am I? Who am I? Who am I? Who am I? Who am I? Who am I? Who am I? Who am I? Who am I? Who am I? Who am I? Who am I? Who am I? Who am I? Who am I? Who am I? Who am I? Who am I? Who am I? Who am I? Who am I? Who am I? Who am I? Who am I? Who am I? Who am I? Who am I? Who am I? Who am I? Who am I? Who am I? Who am I? Who am I? Who am I? Who am I? Who am I? Who am I? Who am I?

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Hey, yes, I got one.

0: every eye of the second human. So we are really a little tunk.
1: I will do away your subway.
0: Hey, Lucia, China, me, Patiasi, and I will know why you are a sack when you're a father. Abba, Abba.

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And I'm ready. 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

0: Hallelujah! 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Show me now. We say praise Him. What Jesus said? Hallelujah!
1: Hallelujah! Hallelujah! Hallelujah! Hallelujah! Praise Him!
0: Praise Him!
1: Hallelujah! Hallelujah! Hallelujah!
0: Hallelujah!
1: Praise Him!
0: Oh, swinging up heavy.

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0: my young Yanakasia, my young Gram, Yakutun, my young Okrono, Hannes in Akonanis,
1: Machamuru,
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1: Hallelujah,
0: Justin, and
1: what's
0: your
1: Hallelujah,
0: Hallelujah,
1: Hallelujah.
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1: Hallelujah,
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1: Hallelujah,
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0: I'm off for
1: Pimpin,
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1: I'm off for
0: Pimpin,
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0: I'm off for
1: Pimpin,
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0: Baya
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0: I bought from Pim
1: Pim Pim
0: Pim
1: Pim
0: Pim
1: Pim
0: Pim
1: Pim
0: Pim
1: Pim
0: Pim Pim
1: Pim
0: Pim Pim
1: Pim Pim
0: Pim Pim
1: Pim
0: Pim Pim Pim Pim Pim
1: Pim Pim Pim
0: Pim Pim Pim
1: Pim
0: Pim Pim Pim Pim
1: Pim Pim
0: Pim Pim
1: Pim
0: Pim Pim Pim Pim
1: Pim
0: Pim Pim Pim Pim
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0: lua.
1: Ai, ai, ai, ai, ai, ai, ai, ai, ai, ai, ai, ai, ai, ai, ai, ai, ai, ai, ai, ai, ai, ai, ai, ai, ai, ai, ai, ai, ai, ai, ai, ai, ai, ai, ai, ai, ai, ai, ai, ai, ai, ai, ai, ai, ai, ai, ai, ai, ai, ai, ai, ai, ai, ai, ai, ai, ai, ai, ai, ai, ai, ai, ai, ai, ai, ai, ai, ai, ai, ai, ai, ai, ai, ai, ai, ai, ai, ai, ai, ai, ai, ai, ai, ai, ai, ai, ai, ai, ai, ai, ai, ai, ai, ai, ai, ai, ai, ai, ai, 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
1: udiri asasi.

Yeah, yeah, yeah, yeah, yeah, yeah, yeah, yeah, yeah, yeah, yeah, yeah, yeah, yeah, yeah, yeah, yeah, yeah, yeah, yeah, yeah, yeah, yeah, yeah, yeah, yeah, yeah, yeah, yeah, yeah, yeah, yeah, yeah, yeah, yeah, yeah, yeah, yeah, yeah, yeah, yeah, yeah, yeah, yeah, yeah, yeah, yeah, yeah, yeah, yeah, yeah, yeah, yeah, yeah, yeah, yeah, yeah, yeah, yeah, yeah, yeah, yeah, yeah, yeah, yeah, yeah, yeah, yeah, yeah, yeah, yeah, yeah, yeah, yeah, yeah, yeah, yeah, yeah, yeah, yeah, yeah, yeah, yeah, yeah, yeah, yeah, yeah, yeah, yeah, yeah, yeah, yeah, yeah, yeah, y

Azazel!

Continue passing. I don't be now, but I don't. Tia, Tia, Tia, Tia, Tia, Tia, Tia, Tia, Tia, Tia, Tia, Tia, Tia, Tia, Tia, Tia, Tia, Tia, Tia, Tia, Tia, Tia, Tia, Tia, Tia, Tia, Tia, Tia, Tia, Tia, Tia, Tia, Tia, Tia, Tia, Tia, Tia, Tia, Tia, Tia, Tia, Tia, Tia, Tia, Tia, Tia, Tia, Tia, Tia, Tia, Tia, Tia, Tia, Tia, Tia, Tia, Tia, Tia, Tia, Tia, Tia, Tia, Tia, Tia, Tia, Tia, Tia, Tia, Tia, Tia, Tia, Tia, Tia, Tia, Tia, Tia, Tia, Tia, Tia, Tia, Tia, Tia, Tia, Tia, Tia, Tia, Tia, Tia, Tia, Tia, Tia, Tia, Tia,

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0: Sonia Sasamana, you could be your kid away. 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
1: I said, I told me, I said, to me, whoa.

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I'm going to go to the house. I'm going to go to the house. I'm going to go to the house. I'm going to go to the house. I'm going to go to the house. I'm going to go to the house. I'm going to go to the house. I'm going to go to the house. I'm going to go to the house. I'm going to go to the house. I'm going to go to the house. I'm going to go to the house. I'm going to go to the house. I'm going to go to the house. I'm going to go to the house. I'm going to go to the house. I'm going to go to the house. I'm going to go to the house. I'm going to go to the house. I'm going to go to the house. I'm going to go to the house. I'm going to go to the house. I'm going to go to the house. I'm going to go to the house. I'm going to go to the house. I'm going to go to the house. I'm going to go to the house. I'm going to go to the house. I'm going to go to the house. I'm going to go to the house. I'm going to go to the house. I'm going to go to the house. I'm going to go to the house. I'm going to go to the house. I'm going to go to the house. I'm going to go to the

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0: Ghana. 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
1: Remember what we're doing, I've been a prayer, and I'm telling you, I'm a wine.

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1: Oh, Baba, I
0: Ghana DJs, bless in Shanemo. Yamena Mosu, one to follow me. Yanama Siamo, yes, yes, yes, yes, yes, yes, yes, yes, yes, yes, yes, yes, yes, yes, yes, yes, yes, yes, yes, yes, yes, yes, yes, yes, yes, yes, the police for one gun and you are Christopher. I'm telling you today. Sasa menama miami who? First in the Anaki is rope. Then Sasa, when you are my walk, I'm a Christopher. I'm a snow. Who is a woman? Who is a woman? Who is a woman? Namisham, you are my woman. I'm a sweet for my Ghana. Namisham. Benjamin, you are my woman. What's your name? You've been a crime, everybody. So we didn't come here. We didn't come to work as a home. As of now, we may ensure what it
1: is. Sorry,
0: we are sinning.
1: We are sinning.
0: We are sinning.
1: We are sinning.
0: We may know we are sinning.
1: We are sinning.
0: You know, man.
1: You know, man.
0: But since we have been, we are sinning. Let's change it to any.
1: Yes.
0: In your mind, what we are sinning? Now, you are coming. I am a man. Mamma, to me, Mopom, Dina, Yamisha, Yamisha,
1: Bali you.

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We have been telling you. 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

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He's alive. 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

0: I'm the grass in your company. 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I am to stand away. 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
1: 1 year since what you see.
0: Oh, you couldn't be in. You are not at all. 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
0: e bugle fie
1: I
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0: any potato today.
1: That's right.
0: Na a shas you fi and an a dream. 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
1: it.
0: On yami was a south of
1: it. Yes, Lord.
0: Esther chapter 2.
1: My Esther and woman
0: eternity.
1: Michael.
0: Esther chapter 2.
2: The sky is gone. The sky is gone.
0: Who is Esther?
1: Why any Esther?
0: Why Esther? Esther ni di an kasa di Hadassah.
1: Hadassah. Any abawa yes.
0: Hadassah. Onfi kromo ha.
1: Baby.
0: Oye offer.
1: That's why.
0: The papa ni mami ya wu.
1: Oh Jesus.
0: And ani wa fa Mordecaya. Go front of a kromo na. Wasi mi mi penye.
1: Michael.
0: Asofu. 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
0: I prophesy,
1: prophesy.
0: The Lord will set you up for promotion. 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
1: Jesus Christ.
0: And to your perversions. Your perversions. 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
0: Holiness is not foolishness.
1: Konkruye enyam kwasiaji.
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1: Konkruye enyam safu ajinesi.
0: For a greater destiny.
1: My God. My God.
0: Yampema. Oma chusun kumde.
2: The sky is gone.
0: Your perversion.
1: My God.
0: And the Bible says, yeah, your selection.
1: Oh Jesus Christ.
0: Obia obey obia. Your correct.
1: Jesus.
0: So for why do you choose?
1: My God.
0: And the Bible says, the favor of God came upon Esther. Listen to me. It is not your qualification. It is not your perfume. Because all the ladies were purified with perfume. Everybody was
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Shapalabalabalabazu, Onyami Mujahidu, Obyam.

Yeah, yeah, yeah, yeah, yeah, yeah, yeah, yeah, yeah, yeah, yeah, yeah, yeah, yeah, yeah, yeah, yeah, yeah, yeah, yeah, yeah, yeah, yeah, yeah, yeah, yeah, yeah, yeah, yeah, yeah, yeah, yeah, yeah, yeah, yeah, yeah, yeah, yeah, yeah, yeah, yeah, yeah, yeah, yeah, yeah, yeah, yeah, yeah, yeah, yeah, yeah, yeah, yeah, yeah, yeah, yeah, yeah, yeah, yeah, yeah, yeah, yeah, yeah, yeah, yeah, yeah, yeah, yeah, yeah, yeah, yeah, yeah, yeah, yeah, yeah, yeah, yeah, yeah, yeah, yeah, yeah, yeah, yeah, yeah, yeah, yeah, yeah, yeah, yeah, yeah, yeah, yeah, yeah, yeah, y

What's not your youth? Me know me what's not your youth.

Ave mutwa yimo.

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Make a talk, you say, you would not be a member. So if you are 2-1, and you have said, you have some problem. And if you have taken five on the matter, and moving that down.

Yes, sir. Yes, sir. Yes, sir. Yes, sir. Yes, sir. Yes, sir. Yes, sir. Yes, sir. Yes, sir. Yes, sir. Yes, sir. Yes, sir. Yes, sir. Yes, sir. Yes, sir. Yes, sir. Yes, sir. Yes, sir. Yes, sir. Yes, sir. Yes, sir. Yes, sir. Yes, sir. Yes, sir. Yes, sir. Yes, sir. Yes, sir. Yes, sir. Yes, sir. Yes, sir. Yes, sir. Yes, sir. Yes, sir. Yes, sir. Yes, sir. Yes, sir. Yes, sir. Yes, sir. Yes, sir. Yes, sir. Yes, sir. Yes, sir. Yes, sir. Yes, sir. Yes, sir. Yes, sir. Yes, sir. Yes, sir. Yes, sir. Yes, sir. Yes, sir. Yes, sir. Yes, sir. Yes, sir.

Now they won't come out of the man.

Metro, Ubatimia, and you're dying. Ubatimia, and you're car. Ubatimia, and you're just at your padenda. Hey, that's a wounded Christa when you're warm up. What's that warm up? Yan is sound of a Christo. Maybe I may come from out and now you're in a sun. Why are the cross road? Why are the cross road? Why are I said, come here? And yet I was so to you. And yet I was so to my son, I want to know you. Shoddy pump up. And yet I can. I don't even know what. One city panel. Shoddy also put him in the man. Now, Radia, what's our work? Wama, what's our downfall? Which I can't come. Wama, two, we put a woman somewhere. And then I was so young, and now you're going to run it.

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Come on, sir.

Crown24.com. We speak the capital. Mene Obana.

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Jesus, yada wasi, Israel with you, yada wasi.

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Wine, wine, wine, wine, wine, wine, wine, wine, wine, wine, wine, wine, wine, wine, wine, wine, wine, wine, wine, wine, wine, wine, wine, wine, wine, wine, wine, wine, wine, wine, wine, wine, wine, 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
1: 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And sometimes it seems like even God himself has forgotten about you. But in spite of that, to still be able to lift your

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0: Thank you, Jesus.
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0: Oh God, I trust you. 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

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Yehovah, Yehovah, Yehovah, Yehovah, Yehovah, Yehovah, Yehovah, Yehovah, Yehovah, Yehovah, Yehovah, Yehovah, Yehovah, Yehovah, Yehovah, Yehovah, Yehovah, Yehovah, Yehovah,

0: 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Mene Obana.
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0: reject it. 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You should share it to others. Push it to others on WhatsApp, share it on your Facebook, and just expand the kingdom of God. My name is Pastor Prince Adekisi, and my Facebook name is Prince Kisi. Prince Kisi. You can follow me on Facebook. My Facebook name is Prince Kisi. God bless you so much, and I thank you. Thank you. Keep on praying for me. More of these will be coming.
1: 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We speak the capital. Mene Obana.

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Mawadio. 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

0: 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Mercy, I know.
1: Was it something?